nibbling at my little house. And the children answered, "It's the wind, the heaven.

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Crawling with flies, maggots,

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The man is the lord of the air. Arise, O man, in thy strength. The kingdom is thine to inherit, till the high gods witness at length that man is the lord of his spirit.

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And get him into the psychiatrist so they can swallow the next Cymbalta or the next Prozac. Or whatever they're going to package it as and name it as. You have a billion-dollar industry making a lot of people sick and profiting on it.

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Larry found the rope and the guts to jump and hang with a broken neck. The second, he tightened the slip knot. The bongo flew open, this time he was crushed.